0: Banana Freeway northbound, busy Mortimer Road to Rowley Road, Berrigan Drive and Farrington Road to Mount Henry Bridge. Southbound, slow Whitfords Avenue to Reed Highway and Narrows Bridge to Millpoint Road. Tonkin Highway, busy northbound from Hale Road to Kelvin Road. We still have emergency works underway. Great Eastern Highway westbound, a Great Southern Highway, the Lakes. Traffic's down to a single lane. And keep in mind, school zones are now in place, so drop your speeds down to 40Ks in those areas. That's the latest traffic on Smooth FM Perth.
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2: I'm Marianne Harris. Good morning. The US president says talks with Iran have created a good foundation for a successful final deal to end the war. Iran is understood to have agreed to allow nuclear inspectors back into the country, which has been a key demand of the international community. Speaking from the Oval Office, Donald Trump says Tehran didn't have many options.
3: Their navy is gone. Their air force is gone. Their leaders are all dead. Their whole country is a mess. Their economy is shot.
2: Secret papers have revealed the Australian Defence Force was warned 15 years ago that firing weapons increased the risk of brain damage for military personnel, but nothing's been done to address the issue. A retired Australian Army lieutenant raised concerns at the Royal Commission into Defence and Veteran Suicide, which recommended the government establish a brain injury program. Change to capital gains and negative gearing is expected to pass the Senate in the next fortnight. Opposition leader Angus Taylor has come up with a new three-word slogan to criticise Labor's budget.
4: This budget has been a flop, and the flop should be dropped. We should drop the flops. To drop these flops and to axe this tax.
2: Experts have warned house prices across the country could fall by as much as $100,000 over the next 12 months, as the federal government's overhaul of negative gearing and capital gains tax combine with interest rate settings to slow the property market. And former Socceroos manager, now head coach of Iraq, Graham Arnold, was getting psyched up for his team to take on France this morning. Earlier, when he was asked about his strategy, he had this to say.
5: I asked if we could play three goalkeepers, but they said no. No, look, they've got some incredible players, and it's an honour.
6: KO goes Euro. Next stop, Austria. Watch the Formula One Lenovo Austrian Grand Prix live Sunday 9 p.m. on KO Sports.
2: To sport, and the Socceroos' defence will need to be on their best behaviour in Friday's game against Paraguay. Four of our defenders have yellow cards. A second yellow means a player will earn an automatic one-match suspension. Assistant coach Mila Jedinak isn't too concerned.
7: You know, we're trying to analyse that. We'll see how that goes. And again, it's the sort of broader conversation regarding that hasn't happened yet, but let's see what the week brings.
2: To the FIFA World Cup still, and Lionel Messi has secured Argentina a win against Austria with two unbelievable goals. Now France is playing Iraq on the world stage.
6: Tick off your morning to-do list at BP with barista coffee and breakfast snacks. Turn into BP and it's tick done.
1: Smooth weather.
2: Mostly sunny today with light winds and a top of 21. Sunny tomorrow and 21 degrees. Sunny on Thursday with a top of 22. Showers on Friday and 17 degrees. And that's the latest on Smooth.
8: Thanks so much, Marianne. Hello there. It's Nick Michaels for Kate Mack with the More Music Breakfast Show here on Smooth Perth. Maybe getting brekkie sorted, grabbing a cuppa. Lovely. Well, let's get for the feel-good songs. This is Too Funky.
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0: Bob Marley and the Wailers, One Love here at Smooth Perth, and it's Nick Michaels with the More Music Breakfast Show for Kate Mack. Hopefully she's back on deck with us tomorrow. Nice day to be out and about, sunny and 21, same until Thursday, but there's a good chance of showers from Friday and into the weekend. Heading into work, or maybe taking the kids to school, a traffic update next, and the All Saints and Belinda Carlisle on Smooth Perth.
1: Perth's traffic on Smooth.
2: Emergency works are still underway. Great Eastern Highway westbound at Great Southern Highway, the Lakes. Traffic's down to a single lane. Looking at our freeways, a southbound run, slow Hepburn Avenue to Erindale Road, Power Street plus Millpoint Road. Banana Freeway northbound, busy Thomas Road to Rowley Road, Berrigan Drive and South Street to Canning Highway. Meanwhile, through the CBD, seeing brake lights, Spring Street southbound at Mounts Bay Road, and in the metro area, Stirling Highway eastbound at Stirling Road in Claremont. That's the latest traffic on Smooth FM Perth.

0: It's a feel-good start of Tuesday here at Smooth FM Perth and the More Music Breakfast Show. Nick here for Kate. Well, the Gather and Gourmet Winter Market is happening on Saturday, Burswood Park, between 3.30 and 8.30. Hopefully the showers will hold off. It'll be a nice evening. Let's get the latest from the newsroom now with Marianne Harris.
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18: Perth's traffic on Smooth.
19: We've had a breakdown to watch out for in Applecross. Canning Highway westbound before Risley Street, the left lane is blocked and traffic's moving slowly on the approach. Emergency works are still underway. Great Eastern Highway westbound at Great Southern Highway, the Lakes, traffic's down to a single lane. In the CBD, patients needed, Mounts Bay Road eastbound at Mill Street, and in the metro area, seeing brake lights, Stirling Highway eastbound at Stirling Road in Claremont, and in East Perth, East Parade southbound at Graham Farmer Freeway. That's the latest traffic on Smooth FM Perth.
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20: I'm Marianne Harris. Good morning. 6 people who were exposed to hantavirus on a cruise ship are now on their way home. The group has been isolating in a quarantine facility outside Perth since last month. Australian man James Dalamangos, who's been arrested in Greece over a murder 30 years ago, may now avoid standing trial. Greek authorities have reportedly refused to extradite him due to the alleged crime falling outside the country's statutes of limitations. He's accused of fatally stabbing George Giannopoulos in a Sydney nightclub in 1999. Trust in the United States has fallen to the lowest level in the history of Lowy Institute polling. The 22nd annual survey shows trust in China rose 8 points from last year's results. The group's Charles Lyons-Jones says the results are interesting.
6: Australians dislike Donald Trump and disapprove of his policies. 60% of Australians have no confidence at all in the President of the United States to do the right thing in world affairs.
20: Moscow's shot down dozens of drones and briefly suspended all flights at airports just days after Ukraine hit the city's oil refinery again. Ukraine's latest attack is a bid to increase the pressure on Vladimir Putin to end the four-year war. Music mogul Clive Davis, who oversaw the monumental careers of Janis Joplin, Whitney Houston, Alicia Keys, Aretha Franklin, Kelly Clarkson and many more, has died at the age of 94. Davis's legacy in the music business spanned a remarkable 7 decades across varying genres of music. He passed away peacefully, surrounded by his family and friends. And today marks the opening of the Anzac Hall at the War Memorial in Canberra. Ben Robert Smith will be in attendance after having his bail conditions varied.
17: KO goes Euro. Next stop, Austria. Watch the Formula One Lenovo Austrian Grand Prix live Sunday 9 p.m. on KO Sports.
20: To sport, and Hawthorn will not challenge Josh Weddle's 3-game suspension at the AFL Tribunal. The Hawks defender punished over a jaw-breaking bump on Gold Coast's Dan Rioli. An emotional Swans midfielder Taylor Adams has announced his immediate retirement from the AFL. The 32-year-old played 229 games throughout his career with GWS, Sydney and Collingwood. The Adelaide 36ers have announced the re-signing of John Jenkins for the NBL 27 season. And to the World Cup, and France are playing Iraq now. Argentina beat Austria earlier 2-0 at the talented feet of Messi.
17: Tick off your morning to-do list at BP with barista coffee and breakfast snacks. Turn into BP and it's tick done.
18: Smooth weather.
20: Mostly sunny today with light winds and a top of 21. Sunny tomorrow and 21 degrees. Sunny on Thursday with a top of 22. Showers on Friday and 17 degrees. And that's the latest on Smooth.
21: Thanks for the update there, Marianne. And it's good to have you with us on our More Music Breakfast Show here at Smooth Perth. And now the Pet Shop Boys, always on my mind.

0: ABBA on the More Music Breakfast Show here at Smooth Perth, and the recently married to Alipa, Don't Start Now. It's Nick Michaels for Kate Mack. Hope you're doing okay this morning. Sunny and 21 for today. In fact, good weather again tomorrow and Thursday, and looks like showers coming through from Friday and into the weekend. Traffic update next, and then Starship here on Smooth Perth. Thanks for joining us.
1: Perth's traffic on Smooth.
2: We've had a breakdown to watch out for in Applecross, Canning Highway westbound before Risley Street. The left lane is blocked. Emergency works also underway. Great Eastern Highway westbound, a Great Southern Highway, the Lakes. Traffic's down to a single lane in the area. Meanwhile, checking on our freeways, Mitchell Freeway southbound moving slowly at Power Street. Kwinana Freeway northbound, busy Thomas Road to Rolly Road, Berrigan Drive, plus South Street to Canning Highway. Also needing patience, Tonkin Highway, it's moving slowly northbound from Welshpool Road east to Kelvin Road. That's the latest traffic on Smooth.

0: 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Thanks to your company this morning. Our 9 o'clock news, Marianne Harris coming up in just a moment. And if you're working today, maybe even working from home, stay with us. Ty Frost has your Feel Good Workday covered. Coming up, Billy Ocean, Janet Jackson. Have a fantastic morning.
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7: Starting with some good news, and a breakdown in Applecross has just been cleared away. Canning Highway westbound before Risley Street, and traffic is flowing. Emergency works are still underway though. Great Eastern Highway westbound, a Great Southern Highway, the Lakes, traffic's down to a single lane. Looking at our freeways, Mitchell Freeway southbound moving slowly at Power Street. Banana Freeway northbound, busy Thomas Road to Rowley Road, Berrigan Drive, plus Leach Highway to Canning Highway. Tonkin Highway slow northbound from Welshpool Road east to Kelvin Road. That's the latest traffic on Smooth FM Perth.
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0: health of people with type 1 diabetes. And one of the overlooked challenges in type 1 diabetes is insulin resistance that may be driving much of this excess cardiovascular risk.
1: US Vice President J.D. Vance says progress has been made in talks with Iran, with Tehran agreeing to allow nuclear inspectors in the country and establish mechanisms to handle its frozen assets.
2: We do believe, of course it's going to require a lot of hard work, that we can get to a place where Lebanon's territorial integrity and sovereignty is protected, Israel's security is protected, and that's going to require some coordination with the Lebanese armed forces, and also it's going to require the Iranians to rein in Hezbollah. That's all the sort of things that we were talking about yesterday.
1: And the man tipped to be the UK's next Prime Minister has been formally sworn into Parliament just hours after Sir Keir Starmer confirmed he's stepping down from the top job. Andy Burnham is widely expected to replace Starmer, who has delivered an emotional speech from Downing Street, conceding he no longer has the backing of the Labour Party.
3: KO goes Euro. Next stop, Austria. Watch the Formula One Lenovo Austrian Grand Prix live Sunday 9pm on KO Sports.
1: To sport, and the AFL is considering an in-season tournament as part of a radical shake-up to the fixture when Tasmania enters the competition. Club chief executives have been briefed on four options, including a three-week mid-season tournament. Australia's tennis stars are continuing their preparations for Wimbledon. Adam Walton has defeated Nick Kyrgios in Mallorca. And Lionel Messi has become the all-time leading World Cup scorer. The Argentinian, who turns 39 tomorrow, scored twice in a 2-0 win over Austria.
4: Five Austrians in the way, but he found a way because he works miracles.
3: Tick off your morning to-do list at BP with barista coffee and breakfast snacks. Turn into BP and it's tick done.
5: Smooth weather.
1: Mostly sunny today with light winds and a top of 21. Sunny tomorrow and 21 degrees. Sunny on Thursday with a top of 22. Showers on Friday and 17 degrees. And that's the latest on Smooth.
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0: What a delightful song for a Tuesday morning here at Smooth FM with more music and less talk. It's a feel-good work day with Tiffany. I think we're alone now, and a song that's unsurprisingly very popular at weddings. Bruno Mars and Marry You. Hello, it's Ty. Very good to have you here as you're getting settled in with our first cuppa. I got some Farnsley to play for you next at Smooth FM.
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22: Got some debris to look out for. Tonkin Highway, North Battle Leach Highway through Clovedale. It's a ladder in the left lane. Thankfully, no delays.

0: WA after an outbreak of the illness on board the MV Hondius in April. They will all board flights out of Perth today, bound for their home states. The Albanese government has paid tribute to British Prime Minister Sir Keir Starmer, saying he's been a very good friend to Australia, especially during AUKUS negotiations. Starmer has resigned as the UK's leader just 2 years after being elected. He's been dealing with immigration problems, a struggling economy and soaring crime rates. Australia's Deputy Prime Minister Richard Marles has told Nine, politics is a hard business.
1: Obviously, this is a matter for Britain and we'll see how it plays out over the coming weeks and months, but we very much appreciate his support of the relationship with Australia and his support for AUKUS.
0: There are concerns for the safety of our military personnel after secret papers revealed the Australian Defence Force was warned 15 years ago that firing weapons increased the risk of brain damage for soldiers. The issue was raised at the Royal Commission into Defence and Veterans Suicide, which did recommend the government establish a brain injury program to better understand and mitigate the impact of blast exposure. But nothing has been done about it. Donald Trump has praised the work of negotiators after the US and Iran both agreed to a roadmap for peace in the Middle East. Formal talks to reach a final deal to end the war have wrapped up in Switzerland, with Iran reportedly agreeing to allow nuclear inspectors back into the country. And from today, pets will be able to fly in the main cabin of Virgin Australia flights taking off from Adelaide as the airline expands the service. They can now jet to Melbourne or the Gold Coast return. Updating sport, the AFL is considering a radical shake-up to fixtures. Chief executives have been given four options at a meeting on the Gold Coast. One includes a group stage over the final three rounds of the season to decide ladder positions ahead of a top 10 final series. At the FIFA World Cup, Lionel Messi now holds the record as the top scorer in men's World Cup history after booting two goals in Argentina's 2-0 win over Austria this morning. And former Wimbledon champion Marketa Von Drasova has been banned for 4 years for refusing an anti-doping test.
2: Smooth weather.
0: Sunny today, heading for tops of 21 degrees. Blue skies tomorrow with highs of 21. Sunny on Thursday, showers Friday. And that's the latest on Smooth.
3: Very nice to have you here for your Tuesday morning. G'day, it's Ty Frost with more feel-good tunes for your workday. I got Phil Collins right now. Two Hearts and then Leanne Rimes for you.
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0: 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A great song to help take the edge off the day. 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

0: New to Smooth, isn't that brilliant? Sienna Spiro and Material Lover, fantastic. Hello, it's Ty. Nice to have you here. Final hour of our Tuesday morning. We'll spend it together listening to Feel Good Music after the news update next at Smooth.
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2: Perth's traffic on Smooth.
3: Good morning. Checking your roads. So we've got some delays with the crash on Tonkin Highway, northbound after Leach Highway, Cloverdale. The left lane's been closed. Vehicles in the left emergency lane and towing is attending there. We've got emergency works today. Mitchell Freeway, southbound at Hepburn Avenue, Greenwood. Speed limit reduced through there. Works today too on Great Eastern Highway, westbound at Great Southern Highway, the Lakes. Out of the city, southbound on Kwinana Freeway. Good run down towards Mill Point Road. No holdups, north or southbound through Jandakot. That's the latest traffic on Smooth FM Perth.
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0: I'm Marianne Harris. Good morning. US Vice President J.D. Vance says progress has been made in talks with Iran, with Tehran agreeing to allow nuclear inspectors in the country and establish mechanisms to handle its frozen assets.
1: We do believe, of course, it's going to require a lot of hard work, that we can get to a place where Lebanon's territorial integrity and sovereignty is protected, Israel's security is protected, and that's going to require some coordination with the Lebanese armed forces, and also it's going to require the Iranians to rein in Hezbollah. That's all the sort of things that we were talking about yesterday.
0: Federal parliamentarians will down tools early today, allowing the politicians to attend the opening of the new Anzac Hall in the Australian War Memorial. The $500 million building commemorates Australia's participation in conflict and peacekeeping. War veteran Ben Robert Smith has been invited and is expected to attend. Experts have warned house prices across the country could fall by as much as $100,000 over the next 12 months. This comes as the federal government's overhaul of negative gearing and capital gains tax will combine with interest rate settings to slow the property market. France has been hit with a heatwave of daytime highs above 40 degrees Celsius, with several towns experiencing their hottest day in decades. Two children aged 2 and 4 have died in a hot car, and multiple drownings have been reported as people sought relief in rivers. And a study has found fears about climate change and global warming are leading to fewer young Australians wanting children. The Institute of Family Studies has polled 10,000 Aussies aged between 19 and 24. To sport, and Tony Modgera's wife Erica and family have thanked everyone for their overwhelming show of love and support after his freak truck accident. The AFL legend has undergone surgery twice since last week's crash, but his wife says they're in a very challenging period with a long road ahead. Errol Goulden will make his return for

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1: I've heard people say that too much of anything is not good for you, baby. But

0: It's a good time, isn't it, with more music and less talk here at Smooth FM. And Taylor Dayne also played you the exquisite voice of Mariah Carey. More of your favourite singers on the way. I've got Billy Joel and also some brothers that make very nice harmonies together. Here at Smooth soon.
1: No more. Ugh. 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

0: 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I know there are some people working on a biopic about the Bee Gees. No updates as of late, but I think that would be a fantastic movie to see. 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I got NXS, Need You Tonight, next at Smooth.
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0: More music, less talk. It's Feel Good Work Day. It's Smooth FM. Although this next bit of the day, I hope you're not working because it's time for lunch, bit of you time. And some more great songs to play for you too. Back into the tunes with a great song from Madonna. 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
17: Perth's traffic on Smooth.
18: G'day, checking roads again. Reports of a crash in Subiaco inbound on Thomas Street before Hay Street. Quite slow getting through there. Got emergency works today. Mitchell Freeway southbound at Hepburn Avenue, Greenwood. Left emergency lane is blocked and speed limit has been reduced. Looking okay on Kwinana Freeway if you're southbound from the CBD towards Mill Point Road. It's actually moving well north and southbound through Jandakot too. All good for Tonkin Highway northbound through Cloverdale after an earlier crash. And that's the latest traffic on Smooth FM Perth.
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15: afternoon, I'm Heidi Tiltons. The Greens will support Labor's contentious tax changes, reining in the capital gains tax discount and negative gearing concessions. The minor party decided to back the legislation after the Albanese government tightened CGT rules for self-managed super funds. Treasurer Jim Chalmers insists the new changes will only affect a small fraction of the property market.
20: The changes that we've agreed today will strengthen the rules that limit borrowing by superannuation funds. We will ban these arrangements for residential property going forward, but we will leave the existing arrangements in place for those existing investments.
15: The government has also agreed to extend the inquiry into its overhaul of the NDIS by another 2 months. It's budget day for New South Wales and Queensland. Sydney drivers are set to benefit from a change to the weekly toll cap, which will be reduced from $60 to $50 for the next 12 months, while the Crisafulli government will freeze water charges for the next 2 years in a move expected to save Queenslanders around $65 a year. Anthony Albanese is facing scrutiny over claims he delayed appointing Australia's special envoy to combat anti-Semitism because he couldn't fill an equivalent role for Islamophobia. Executive Council of Australian Jury President Daniel Aguillon has made the claim in a submission to the Royal Commission into Anti-Semitism.
21: When the government's answer is, well, we don't want to upset anybody, we don't want to lose votes in certain places, so what we'll do is, when the Jewish community comes to us and says, there is a real problem with anti-Semitism in this country, we'll acknowledge that and we'll say something about Islamophobia, and whatever we do for the Jews, we'll do for the Muslims as well.
15: The Australian and New Zealand passengers who were on board a hantavirus-stricken cruise ship are heading home. The six returned travellers have completed

0: star midfielder hasn't played since round one. Teammate Tom McCartan also expected to return from a concussion. And Broncos halfback Ben Hunt has signed a one-year extension with Brisbane through 2027.
1: Smooth weather.
0: Partly cloudy, getting down to 8 degrees tonight. Blue skies tomorrow with a top of 21. Looking further ahead, that sunshine continuing on Thursday, showers on Friday. And that's the latest on Smooth.
2: 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Hello, it's Ty Frost. 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

0: 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Hello, it's Ty. You might be having a short working week if you're going to be supporting and cheering on the Socceroos for their next game in the FIFA World Cup against Paraguay. It's happening midday on Friday, our time. You might be heading to a live site, taking the atmosphere. Be very popular. Wham! 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

0: 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It's such a catchy tune. I wouldn't be surprised if you've started singing along. 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Amy Winehouse there as well, and Rehab. G'day, it's Ty. 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

0: 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Simon Diaz in next. He's got Dua Lipa, Dance the Night to play for you. Also, Michael Jackson, Smooth Criminal. Your afternoon will go well with all these feel-good songs. With Simon next, then Byron Webb for your drive home. This is Smooth.
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14: G'day, we check your roads again. Watch for some debris. Truck strap in the right lane. Mitchell Freeway, northbound before Hodges Drive, Heathridge. Rolling okay around Osborne Park. No delays out of the city on Kwinana Freeway down towards Mill Point Road. It is slowing northbound on Roe Highway at Tonkin Highway. That's doing fine. North and southbound around the airport. Some congestion through Wattle Grove at Hale Road and Welshpool Road East. We've got emergency works today. Great Eastern Highway westbound at Great Southern Highway, the Lakes. That's down to a single lane. Speed limit dropped to 40. That's the latest traffic on Smooth FM Perth.
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9: Good afternoon, I'm

0: is to ensure that women's economic security is centre of our decision making in the budget.
1: The opposition claims the knives are out against Anthony Albanese following the resignation of his UK counterpart. Sir Keir Starmer has quit the position following backlash to high immigration, a sluggish economy and soaring crime rates. Some coalition MPs believe our PM may face a similar fate because of his contentious tax changes. West Australia's Health Department is assessing a small number of people who had direct contact with two birds affected with a deadly H5N1 avian flu. Authorities say the cases, which are the first to be detected in Australia, do not pose a food safety risk. A study's found fears about climate change and global warming are leading to fewer young Australians wanting children. The Institute of Family Studies has found two-thirds of the 10,000 people surveyed are concerned about the environment. And Taylor Swift's hit country pop ballad I Knew It, I Knew You continues to top the charts. The Toy Story 5 original is spending a second consecutive week at number one on the Billboard Hot 100. Updating sport, and Norway has beaten Senegal 3-2 in the FIFA World Cup group stage, Erling Haaland scoring two goals for a second match in a row. Lionel Messi broke the all-time record for FIFA World Cup goals, scoring twice as Argentina beat Austria 2-0. Earlier, France thumped the Graham Arnold-coached Iraq 3-0. Essendon is expected to finalise the parameters for the search for its next coach in the coming days. Latrell Mitchell is expected to miss the State of Origin decider after scans confirmed he's torn his calf, and 2023 Wimbledon champion Marketa Vondrousova has been banned from tennis for 4 years after refusing to take a drug test. She maintains her innocence but hasn't indicated if she will appeal the decision.
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1: Partly cloudy, getting down to 8 degrees tonight. Blue skies tomorrow with a top of 21. Looking further ahead, that sunshine continuing on Thursday, showers on Friday. And that's the latest on Smooth.
3: I reckon we got through Monday, all right? 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More music especially, and less of that chit-chat. 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I'm with you till 5 with Go West and that King of Wishful Thinking.
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0: fresh from the opening of the World Cup there, Shakira. Right here at Smooth, feeling good with the Socceroos taking on Paraguay later this week. Come on, we can do it. All right, more music and Let's Talk continue shortly with the Big O and more.
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0: You know, here on Smooth FM, it's always a hop, skip and a jump to the weekend. Tuesday afternoon, it's going to fly. Simon Diggo's here with more music and Let's Talk straight after we check in with news. It's coming up with Heidi and we'll check the roads as well.
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14: Perth's traffic on Smooth.
15: Good afternoon. Some delays with a crash reported Walter Road West at Russell Street in Morley. It's busy Reed Highway through Erindale Road, Balcatta, also Stevenson Avenue, southbound to Scarborough Beach Road, Osborne Park. Mitchell Freeway is doing well, as is Kwinana Freeway, both ways through Jandakot. Reports of crash in Bateman on South Street near Murdoch Drive. Looks okay on Tonkin Highway, both ways past the airport. Some congestion through Wattle Road at Hale Road and Welchpool Road East this afternoon. That's the latest traffic on Smooth FM Perth.
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16: Smooth. Good afternoon, I'm Heidi Tiltons. The Greens have agreed to support the federal government's tax changes after striking a deal on some measures. Rules for self-managed super funds have been tightened, while the Treasurer will not be able to make changes to the law at his discretion. Prime Minister Anthony Albanese says the legislation strikes the right balance and makes the tax system fairer.
17: My government is defined by what we are in favour of, delivering real change in the national interest, making difficult decisions, but so that Australia can move forward. We'll continue to be defined by that.
16: The chair of KPMG Australia has become the latest executive to quit amid the client data scandal. The global accounting firms announced Martin Shepherd and two audit partners would leave the firm. They followed Chief Executive Andrew Yates and the National Managing Partner of Audit and Assurance out the door. India's Prime Minister Narendra Modi will visit Melbourne next month. It's understood the Indian leader will hold high-level meetings to strengthen trade, defence and uranium export ties with Australia. Fresh details have emerged about the second of two ransom notes sent by Nancy Guthrie's kidnappers. The 84-year-old mother of US TV host Savannah Guthrie hasn't been seen since she was abducted from her bed in February. The notes sent out to media outlets just days after she vanished claims she died and is buried in nature. And Olivia Rodrigo has assembled an all-star female lineup for her Daisy Chain Fields Festival, the August event in California boasting the likes of Chappell Roan, Garbage, Sarah McLachlan and Stevie Nicks. Updating sport, and at the FIFA World Cup, Lionel Messi has become the all-time leading scorer with his 18th goal in Argentina's 2-0 win over Austria. Kylian Mbappe is hot on his heels, scoring his 16th in France's 3-0 win over Iraq, while a second straight double from Erling Haaland has helped Norway beat Senegal 3-2. The Rabbitohs fear Latrell Mitchell's calf injury is worse than first suspected. In a huge blow to South's finals hopes, Mitchell could be sidelined for a month. And Bernard Tomic has won his first qualifier ahead of Wimbledon next week. He'll face fellow Aussie Christopher O'Connell in the second round of qualifiers.
14: Smooth weather.
16: Partly cloudy, getting down to 8 degrees tonight. Blue skies tomorrow with a top of 21. Looking further ahead, that sunshine continuing on Thursday, showers on Friday. And that's the latest on Smooth.
0: You know, we're going to have the time of our lives this afternoon together. Thank you for listening. Simon Diaz here, just like that great tune from Bill Medley and Jennifer Warnes, A Dirty Dancing Memory. But right now, more music with Less Talk starts with Spandau Ballet.

0: Garden Kitchen Dancing with Sophie Ellis-Bextor feels good right across our great city this afternoon on Smooth FM. Simon here, just playing more music with less of that chit-chat like the Spice Girls. Coming up, Phil Collins. And I know there was a version of this a couple of years ago. It was a huge hit. Let's play the OG, Susie Q and Chris Norman, Stumbling In.
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0: Yeah, feel good music to help you get through your day right here at Smooth FM. I like that. Simon DeGaz here. Maybe you're trying to find an all-important car park spot around the schools this afternoon. School pickup time, traffic and news is coming up at 3. Then I'm going to help you breeze through it with more music and less talk.
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15: Perth's traffic on Smooth.
16: Taking a check of our roads this afternoon, and we've had a breakdown in East Perth, Graham Farmer Freeway eastbound exit to East Parade. The right turn pocket is blocked. Emergency works also underway, Great Eastern Highway westbound and Great Southern Highway the Lakes. Traffic's down to a single lane. Meanwhile, looking at our freeways, a northbound run slow Narrows Bridge to Hay Street and Stevenson Avenue to Reed Highway. Southbound, busy Hay Street to Millpoint Road plus Belia Drive. But if you're heading through the CBD, no major delays. That's the latest traffic on Smooth FM Perth.
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2: Good afternoon, I'm Heidi Tiltons. Liberal leader Angus Taylor says Labor's deal with the Greens to pass its contentious tax reform is dangerous for all Australians. The minor party has secured a crackdown on using self-managed super funds for investment properties in order to pass changes to capital gains tax and negative gearing. Mr. Taylor says the Albanese government has waged war on ambition.
17: And the economy is in the absolute doldrums. Let's be clear, standard of living has collapsed faster in this country than any other developed country in the world. This is a dangerous deal.
2: New South Wales and Queensland have both handed down their budgets today. Sydney's toll cap will be reduced by $10, while the budget includes $100 off rego for private cars and $80 off for motorbikes. Queensland's budget includes an infrastructure boost and extra funding for mental health services. Authorities believe a faulty nose landing gear could have caused April's fatal plane crash in Adelaide. A trainee pilot and a flight instructor were killed and several others injured when the aircraft slammed into a hangar at Parafield Airport. The head of the hantavirus quarantine operation has given some insight into what the six-week stay was like for six returning cruise ship passengers. The five Aussies and one New Zealander have flown out of Perth this morning after consistently testing negative. Kath McDermott says the group took turns exercising each day outside and deciding on what meals would be served.
18: Their rooms were very comfortable, all had double-sized rooms. We cared for them for all their daily needs, shopping, laundry, meals, welfare checks, and of course health screening. It was a bit boring for them at times. Everybody had a laptop, their phone, contact their family and friends. I admire how every passenger was to develop a daily routine.
2: And Hilary Duff has kicked off her Lucky Me tour in Florida. The millennial pop icon is embarking on her first full-scale world tour in nearly 20 years, bringing the show to Sydney, Melbourne, Brisbane and Perth in October.
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2: Updating sport, and Liverpool legend Mo Salah is the latest soccer superstar to score at the FIFA World Cup, helping Egypt to a 3-1 win over New Zealand in the group stage. It was the Faroes' first ever win at a World Cup. Josh Weddle will miss Hawthorn's next three games, accepting a ban for breaking the jaw of Gold Coast Stan Rioli. And 23-time Grand Slam champion Serena Williams has been awarded the final wild card for the women's singles at Wimbledon.
15: Smooth weather.
2: Partly cloudy, getting down to 8 degrees tonight. Blue skies tomorrow with a top of 21. Looking further ahead, that sunshine continuing on Thursday, showers on Friday. And that's the latest on Smooth.
20: Thanks, Heidi. Tonight in 9 News Perth at 6, Freedom Day for Australia's hantavirus cruise ship passengers. From Bullsbrook to Perth Airport, then back home. After 42 days locked in quarantine. Plus a $1 million reward to crack an unsolved double murder of a WA mother and son. And record breaker Lionel Messi crowned the World Cup king. 9 News, your news tonight at 6 on 9 and 9 Now.
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0: And this is your Feel Good School Run. Thank you for listening. Simon here. The Backstreet Boys are back real soon, as well as David Bowie. But right now we're in that 40K speed zone. Just watch the sign. 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
1: 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Simon Diaz here, Matthew Wilder's coming up. I'm going to delve into our Smooth 80s collection. 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

0: kind of cool, isn't it? Chaka Khan, and Vanessa Amorosi, absolutely everybody singing out loud like no one's watching. That's what we love here at Smooth with more music, less talk, and we're going to the movies with John Parr in minutes. But first, let's do this.
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2: Starting with some good news and an earlier breakdown in East Perth has just been cleared away. Graham Farmer Freeway eastbound exit to East Parade, but traffic's taking a moment to recover, a bit more patience needed. Meanwhile, we have traffic signals flashing yellow in Floreat at the intersection of the Boulevard and Howtree Place, so slow down and give way to your right. Emergency works are also still underway on the Great Eastern Highway westbound at Great Southern Highway, The Lakes. Traffic's down to a single lane and is moving slowly on the approach. That's the latest traffic on Smooth FM Perth.
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0: Yeah, it's nearly four. That sounds so good here at Smooth FM. 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
9: Starting with some good news and an earlier crash in Anketil has just been cleared away. Kwinana Freeway southbound before Thomas Road, but traffic's taking a moment to recover. A bit more patience needed. We now have a new crash to watch out for in Beckenham. Roe Highway eastbound at Kenwick Link. The vehicle is in the right emergency lane, but towing services are now on site. Emergency works are also still underway on Great Eastern Highway westbound at Great Southern Highway, the Lakes. Vehicles are down to a single lane. That's the latest traffic on Smooth FM Perth.
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10: Good afternoon, I'm Heidi Tiltons. There's been a major development in the case of two Sydney nurses who allegedly threatened to kill Israeli patients. Sarah Lebdeh and Ahmad Nadir made global headlines last year after they allegedly made anti-Semitic remarks on an Israeli influencer's video, but a judge has ruled the video of the pair cannot be used as evidence in their August trial because it was recorded without their consent. Pauline Hanson claims Labor is hurting aspiration through its changes to the tax system. The Albanese government has secured support of the Greens to pass the contentious legislation after agreeing to tighten rules for self-managed super funds. The One Nation leader telling Parliament there's no need for the changes.
11: Labor hates innovation and entrepreneurship. Labor loves to kill off with high taxation, record high energy costs and over-regulation. This mob is made up of idiots who've never run a business or had a job not funded by taxpayer or corrupt union bosses.
10: Meantime, the Liberal leader has been given a dressing down in Parliament after he questioned when Anthony Albanese would stop lying. Angus Taylor was quoting the PM when he said Labor would never negotiate with the Greens in March last year. Speaker Milton Dick telling Parliament the opposition leader was demeaning the dignity of the House.
12: I'm going to demand that be withdrawn immediately. I'm tempted to take further action because this cannot... No, you're not going to be able to rephrase or withdraw. I've made it crystal clear. For 125 years, those sorts of descriptors have not been used. Traditions and conventions are important in this House of Representatives.
10: Victoria's Premier admits she is frustrated after a backflip by the teachers' union over their new pay deal. The 28% offer was accepted in principle but has since been knocked back. Members will now vote this week on whether to take another day of strike action in August. And Romeo Beckham is set to make his acting debut. The model and second son of Victoria and David Beckham will star in a tennis romance film called 40 Love.
13: At the Big Butcher, you can get Margaret River fresh beef at wholesale prices.
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10: Updating sport, and Sydney has confirmed Errol Goulden will play his first senior AFL game since round one this Thursday. The star midfielder has been sidelined with a serious shoulder injury. The Perth Bears have added a famous name to their roster ahead of their entry into the NRL Premiership next season. Tigers forward Maverick Geyer has signed a two-year deal following in the footsteps of father Mark Geyer, who played for Perth's Western Reds 30 years ago. And soccer superstars Lionel Messi, Kylian Mbappe and Erling Haaland have scored two goals each in today's FIFA World Cup action. Argentina beat Austria 2-0, France thumped Iraq 3-0, while Norway defeated Senegal 3-2.
8: Smooth weather.
10: Partly cloudy tonight, getting down to 8 degrees. A sunny day tomorrow with a top of 21. Looking further ahead, that sunshine continuing on Thursday, showers for Friday. Now let's see what's leading tonight's stories on Nine News.
13: Thanks, Heidi. Tonight in Nine News Perth at 6, Freedom Day for Australia's Hunter virus cruise ship passengers. From Bullsbrook to Perth Airport, then back home. After 42 days locked in

0: That man is so cool. He can do it all. Sing, dance. Write great songs too. Bruno Mars, I Just Might. Queen in there too. And Lionel Richie, Dancing on the Ceiling. Hopefully you're about to get home. It could be Dancing on the Ceiling. We'll provide the soundtrack here on Smooth. Coming up after 5, Byron Webb. He'll continue the More Music Drive well into our Tuesday evening, which is just great, right through till 9 o'clock tonight. He'll keep you company, whatever you're up to. The weekend comes early, of course, as you know, here at Smooth. Coming up, those blinding lights. Climie Fisher in there too. And an Oz fave, Darryl Braithwaite. But first, let's get you home.
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2: Starting with some good news and an earlier breakdown in Banjup has just been cleared away. Armadale Road eastbound before Little Low Road, but traffic's taking a moment to recover, a bit more patience needed. We still have those emergency works underway. Great Eastern Highway westbound, a Great Southern Highway, the Lakes. Traffic's down to a single lane and is heavy on the approach. Best to give that one a skip altogether if you can. Meanwhile, in the metro area, seeing brake lines, Thomas Street northbound at Hay Street in Subiaco and Fitzgerald Street northbound at Angove Street, West Perth. That's the latest traffic on Smooth FM Perth.
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0: Yeah, what a great song. Hopefully you're done and dusted. I'm talking about your work day. If not, we'll still play the feel good, more music and less talk coming up after five right here at Smooth, the More Music Drive with Byron Webb. He's with us for a Tuesday evening till 9 o'clock. Just a reminder, best way to wake up on a Wednesday tomorrow, halfway through the traditional working week, I like that, is with the More Music Brekkie Crew right here on Smooth.
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21: Perth's traffic on Smooth.
22: We've had a crash, Tonkin Highway southbound after Dunraith Drive, Perth Airport. The left lane is blocked. The Dunraith Drive southbound entry to Tonkin Highway is also affected and traffic is very heavy on the approach. A lot of patience will be needed. Meanwhile, emergency works are underway. Great Eastern Highway westbound and Great Southern Highway, the Lakes, traffic's down to a single lane. Through the CBD, we're seeing brake lights in Barrack Street both directions at Hay Street and Mounts Bay Road eastbound at Point Lewis Rotary. That's the latest traffic on Smooth FM Perth.
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0: Good afternoon, I'm Heidi Tiltons. A viral video has been ruled inadmissible in the trial of two Sydney nurses accused of making anti-Semitic remarks. The pair from Bankstown Hospital made global headlines last year when they allegedly threatened to kill Israeli patients on a 2.5-minute video posted by an Israeli influencer. But a judge has ruled the video be excluded from evidence because it was recorded without their consent. The Treasurer insists fresh changes to the tax system will make little difference to most Aussies. The Greens will pass Labor's tax legislation after the Albanese government agreed to tighten capital gains tax rules for properties bought through self-managed super funds. Jim Chalmers says it won't impact any existing SMSF borrowing arrangements.
3: This is a very small part of the housing market. SMSFs, for example, are less than 1% of total residential property borrowing and less than 0.5% of new residential borrowing each year.
0: Cost of living relief has been the key focus of today's New South Wales and Queensland budgets. Car and motorbike rego is being slashed for New South Wales drivers, while Queensland residents are being promised a 7 to 10% reduction in power prices and 50-cent fares locked in to stay. VC recipient Ben Robert-Smith has pulled out of an event at the Australian War Memorial citing illness. The 47-year-old, who is accused of war crimes, was invited to tonight's opening of Anzac Hall in Canberra, along with three other Living Victoria Cross recipients. And Taylor Swift's hit country pop ballad I Knew It, I Knew You continues to top the charts. The Toy Story 5 original is spending a second consecutive week at number one on the Billboard Hot 100.
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0: Updating sport, and Norway has beaten Senegal 3-2 in the FIFA World Cup group stage. Erling Haaland scoring two goals for a second match in a row. Lionel Messi broke the all-time record for FIFA World Cup goals, scoring twice as Argentina beat Austria 2-0. Earlier, France thumped the Graham Arnold-coached Iraq 3-0. Essendon is expected to finalise the parameters for the search for its next coach in the coming days. Latrell Mitchell is expected to miss the State of Origin decider after scans confirmed he's torn his calf, and 2023 Wimbledon champion Marketa Vondrousova has been banned from tennis for 4 years after refusing to take a drug test. She maintains her innocence but hasn't indicated if she will appeal the decision.
21: Smooth weather.
0: Partly cloudy tonight, getting down to 8 degrees. A sunny day tomorrow with a top of 21. Looking further ahead, that sunshine continuing on Thursday, showers for Friday. Now let's see what's leading tonight's stories on Nine News.
12: Thanks, Heidi. Tonight in Nine News Perth at 6, Freedom Day for Australia's Hunter virus cruise ship passengers. From Bullsbrook to Perth Airport, then back home. After 42 days locked in quarantine. Plus a $1 million reward to crack an unsolved double murder of a WA mother and son. And record breaker Lionel Messi crowned the World Cup king. Nine News, your news tonight at 6 on 9 and 9 Now.
23: A little after 5 now. 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And so nice that you got us on at Smooth FM with Byron with you. 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

0: good song for Paul Abdul. It's Smooth FM as we do our best to get you straight home feeling good this afternoon. We'll do it next with a few woohoos and a great song from Dire Straits on the way at Smooth.
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0: imagine if we did all keep a list of the people we'd like to kiss? I mean, I don't know if that'd be slightly concerning or maybe it's aspirational. Anyway, thank you for joining us at Smooth FM with Byron Whittier and playing you more music and less talk. And if you're in the traffic getting home, let's go and see how that's looking tonight for you, Smooth.
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2: We've had a crash in Forestfield, Tonkin Highway southbound after Roe Highway. The left lane is closed and traffic's moving slowly on the approach. A crash as well near Perth Airport, Tonkin Highway southbound after Dunreath Drive. The left lane there is blocked. The Dunreath Drive southbound entry to Tonkin Highway is also affected, so best to give that one a skip if you can. We also now have emergency works underway in South Guildford, Great Eastern Highway westbound at Kingsley Drive. The right lane is blocked. That's the latest traffic on Smooth FM Perth.
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10: 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The Hantavirus passengers give their verdict on their Bullsbrook quarantine. Police pounce in the middle of the city. Our exclusive pictures. 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

0: Yeah, I hope that makes you feel good in amongst that sea of red brake lights. 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
5: Perth's traffic on Smooth.
6: We're still working on a crash in Forestfield, Tonkin Highway southbound after Roe Highway. The left lane there is closed and traffic's moving slowly on the approach. Police, ambulance and towing are now on site. Emergency works are underway in South Guildford, Great Eastern Highway westbound at Kingsley Drive. The right lane is blocked. And more emergency works, Great Eastern Highway westbound at Great Southern Highway, the Lakes. Traffic's down to a single lane. Best to give that one a skip altogether if you can. That's the latest traffic on Smooth FM Perth.
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0: Good evening, I'm Heidi Tiltons. Two dead sub-Antarctic seabirds have washed up in South Australia, sparking fears bird flu may have made it to a second state. The birds have been taken for testing to determine whether they were infected with H5N1. The sightings come just days after confirmation of Australia's first H5 detection in two migratory birds in Western Australia. The results from nine other birds in WA have come back negative. A viral video in which two Sydney nurses allegedly threatened Israeli patients have been thrown out of court. The two former Bankstown hospital workers are facing trial in August, accused of making anti-Semitic remarks online. But a judge has today ruled the video inadmissible because the pair hadn't consented to being filmed. The Greens have agreed to support the federal government's tax changes after striking a deal on some measures. Rules for self-managed super funds have been tightened, while the Treasurer will not be able to make changes to the law at his discretion. Prime Minister Anthony Albanese says the legislation strikes the right balance and makes the tax system fairer.
1: My government is defined by what we are in favour of, delivering real change in the national interest, making difficult decisions, but so that Australia can move forward. We'll continue to be defined by that.
0: India's Prime Minister Narendra Modi will visit Melbourne next month. It's understood the Indian leader will hold high-level meetings to strengthen trade, defence and uranium export ties with Australia. And after 58 years, Horses singer Darryl Braithwaite is riding off into retirement. The iconic Aussie singer taking to social media with a message to fans, saying he's made the difficult and sad decision to step back from performing live gigs because of the physical toll it's taking on him.
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0: Updating sport, and at the FIFA World Cup, Lionel Messi has become the all-time leading scorer with his 18th goal in Argentina's 2-0 win over Austria. Kylian Mbappe is hot on his heels, scoring his 16th in France's 3-0 win over Iraq, while a second straight double from Erling Haaland has helped Norway beat Senegal 3-2. The Rabbitohs fear Latrell Mitchell's calf injury is worse than first suspected. In a huge blow to South's finals hopes, Mitchell could be sidelined for a month. And Bernard Tomic has won his first qualifier ahead of Wimbledon next week. He'll face fellow Aussie Christopher O'Connell in the second round of qualifiers.
3: Smooth weather.
0: Partly cloudy tonight, getting down to 8 degrees. A sunny day tomorrow with a top of 21. Looking further ahead, that sunshine continuing on Thursday, showers for Friday. Now let's see what's leading tonight's stories on Nine News.
4: Thanks, Heidi. Right now on Nine News Perth, Freedom Day for Australia's Hunter virus cruise ship passengers from Bullsbrook to Perth Airport, then back home, after 42 days locked in quarantine. Plus, could the H5 bird flu lead to an egg shortage? And behind the scenes, breeding the next Big Apple in Manjima. Don't worry, you haven't missed the news. 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

0: It's great sound, isn't it? From Jesse J at Smooth FM. I like that price tag. And before that, from Dirty Dancing, Eric Carmen in there for you too. Hey, and if you heard, they're making a new Dirty Dancing movie at the moment. And Jennifer Grey, who played Baby in the original, is behind the scenes pulling the strings as executive producer. So it should be good. And I'm told it should be out next year. That'll be good. Anyway, thank you for joining us, Byron, with Ian, playing more music and less stuff for you. And we'll keep doing that with an absolutely giant of a song for you next here at Smooth.
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2: A final look at the roads this evening. Watch out for a breakdown in Kewdale, Leach Highway northbound after Oran Road. The right emergency lane is blocked there with no major delays. In South Guildford, emergency works on Great Eastern Highway, westbound at Kingsley Drive, blocking the right lane with traffic slow. And on the freeways, busy northbound at Hay Street, then Hutton Street to Reid Highway, and the Mitchell northbound and Ocean Reef Road to Shenton Avenue. Freeway southbound, just busy Loftus Street out of Perth to Mill Point Road, and further south between Russell and Thomas Roads. That's the latest traffic on Smooth FM Perth.

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1: We're here for the long summer days and the torrential downpours, the barbies sizzling at sundown and the early morning wake-up calls. 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

0: sounding and feeling very smooth as we roll out more music and less sock into a very wintry night around town tonight here at Smooth FM. You're going to need the doona for sure. Maybe a double doona or a blanket on top. Anyway, thanks for joining us, Byron Wynn here. And a reminder, a little later on tonight, we've got a great way to wrap up the day with Cameron Dunno back in, winding you down, 9 p.m. Lot to get through between now and there. One of the best songs from Aha in the world. And Tina Turner on the way in a moment, too, for you, Smooth.
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0: Well, it's certainly the right place for more music and less talk on this chilly Tuesday night at Smooth FM. Thanks for being a part of it too, with Byron with you here to keep you company. And well, the invites are out, 1,200 invites apparently. And the marquees are now set up. The wedding only days away, and I'll get some Taylor Swift on for you soon. Plus some Coldplay next here at Smooth.
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0: Now, that is so good, isn't it? It's Smooth FM playing you more music and less talk at nearly 8 p.m. now. Thanks for joining us, Byron, with you. And a reminder, if it's been a busy day running around, just feel like some quiet time to yourself tonight, maybe when the kids are down. Well, Cameron Datto is back in joining you from 9 till midnight to wind the day down here at Smooth. Always good to listen. To get us there, though, one of the best duets ever, Queen and Bowie for you, and some Ed Sheeran on the way next here at Smooth.
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0: Yeah, hi, this is Byron with you here at Smooth FM, rugged up on our right into a Tuesday night. Definitely need it tonight, don't we? Good songs to play, though, as we get back to more music and less talk, and Denise Williams gets us back underway now.
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0: going to be back touring Australia in November, and that'll be good. Kim Wilde at Smooth FM with Byron Midian playing more music and less sog as we embrace that winter chill in the air tonight around town. Gee, it is cold if you've been outside lately. Before we get to Cameron Daddo, though, to wind things down for you at 9 p.m. here at Smooth, another lady touring, and gee, the tickets sold out in about 12 seconds, I reckon. The brand new song from Olivia Dean is on the way. I'm going to really chill out too with Bob Marley for you in a moment here at Smooth.
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0: Tell me that doesn't make this new 9 p.m. port of our Tuesday night sound and feel good at Smooth FM. Love like that. Thank you so much for having us on. Byron with you here, about to Bundy clock out, actually, and leave you in the company of Cameron Daddo for the next few hours. It's going to take the edge off the day beautifully for you. 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
12: 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If you have plenty to organise before the end of this week, make sure you prioritise some rest because we got the music sorted for you. Easing into the evening with some warmth from John Farnham. This is beautiful. 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

0: 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Great song. Lewis Capaldi sending a big hello if you're listening on the treadmill. I don't know, maybe you're already in the car on the way home from the gym. Well done for getting your exercise time in. I'm Cam Daddo with the Backstreet Boys coming up next on Smooth.
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0: I love that one. Cameron Dutto here with you. 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Big or little wins, we will take them all. 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Settle in, Huey Lewis and the News have some positive vibes to share after this.
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0: We got a gorgeous blend for you here on Smooth. More music, less talk. You're with me, Cameron Dutto. And if you're a teacher, up prepping a lesson for tomorrow, or maybe putting the finishing touches on reports, I got the songs to help you along the way. Here's Shania Twain.
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0: So smooth. Apologise, One Republic and Timbaland. Is this sacrilege? The makers of Vegemite have released a milder version. It's specifically been made for younger taste buds, I would say, and overseas taste buds. 50% less salt in the mix and a smoother texture that's easier to spread. I mean, isn't that the charm of Vegemite? Watching people who've never tasted the black gold scrunching up their faces? And let's face it, you either love Vegemite or you don't. It is the best cure for dusty Sunday mornings. That is the truth. I'll be back on Smooth in Moments. Time to make some veggie toast to go with more songs easing us into the night. I'm Cam Daddo with Mariah Carey. Next.
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0: Loving that from Maxi Priest, close to you on your Feel Good Music Station, Smooth. Also loving the World Cup. Watched the Norwegians this morning. How fun is their crowd doing that rowing move? Ooh, it's so good. The theatre. Socceroos' next match is lunchtime on Friday. We'd be taking half a day so you can settle in and watch the game. I will be. Back into the Feel Good with Kim Carnes in moments. 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

0: There we go, rounding out my shift with a great blend of music. Cameron Daddo, signing off for now. Thanks for joining me. I will be back with you tomorrow night from 9. And these words from Roman Emperor Marcus Aurelius. 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
4: Perth's traffic on Smooth.
5: Emergency works are still underway in the Lakes. Greatestown Highway westbound at Great Southern Highway is reduced to a single lane and speed reductions in place through there, so be mindful. Freeway southbound moving well. Quinana Freeway northbound busy at Mortimer Road merge point and again at Thomas Road as well. And not too bad on the Graham Farmer Freeway or in the Northbridge Tunnel. It is busy in Quinana Beach, Patterson Road northbound at Mandra Road. Again, Rockingham Road northbound at Anchortail Road in Naval Base as well. And that's the latest traffic on Smooth FM at Perth.
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6: Smooth. I'm Marianne Harris. Good morning. The Albanese government's tax changes will pass through Parliament by the end of the week after reaching a deal with the Greens. The government will rein in the capital gains tax discount and negative gearing concessions. Greens Senator Nick McKim says it's a start.
7: The changes we've negotiated with Labor, they are a slightly bigger small step in the right direction. That is worth us taking, and that is the balance of our consideration which has led us to decide to support this legislation.
6: A video of two Sydney nurses allegedly making anti-Semitic comments to an Israeli influencer has been struck out of court as the pair prepare to go to trial. 28-year-old Ahmad Nadia and 27-year-old Sarah Abu Lebda have pleaded not guilty to being menacing and offensive when they allegedly said they would refuse to treat Israeli patients and threatened violence against them. The rejection of key footage has delivered a blow to the prosecution case. Lawyers for the pair earlier argued the nurses had been recorded without their consent while at Bankstown Hospital. Western Australia has no new confirmed cases of bird flu, but authorities are now waiting on the results of 11 tests across the state. Meanwhile, two seabirds found dead at Fowler's Bay in South Australia are being tested to see if the H5N1 variant has spread from WA. Local Rod Keogh was careful when collecting the birds.
8: Full chemical suit, gloves, rubber gloves, taped at the sleeves, boot protectors, full face protection, a respirator.
6: And tributes are flowing for Aussie icon Darryl Braithwaite, who at the age of 77 has announced he will no longer play live gigs.
9: KO goes Euro. Next stop, Austria. Watch the Formula One Lenovo Austrian Grand Prix live Sunday 9 p.m. on KO Sports.
6: To sport, in Sydney has confirmed Errol Goulden will play his first senior game since round one this weekend when they take on the Brisbane Lions tomorrow night at the Gabba. The star midfielder has been sidelined with a serious shoulder injury. Port's Zach Butters insists he's yet to make a decision on his playing future. Approaching the end of his contract, he maintains he won't make a call until season's end. Aussie sprint sensation Gout Gout has withdrawn from a 200-metre race in the US because of back stiffness. The 18-year-old will now set his sights on winning gold in the 200 metres at the World Under 20 Championships in Oregon in August. The women's T20 is underway against Pakistan in Leeds, and Portugal have proven too strong for Uzbekistan, taking them down 5-0.
9: Tick off your morning to-do list at BP with barista coffee and breakfast snacks. Turn into BP and it's tick done.
4: Smooth weather.
6: Clear skies and sunshine about today with a top of 21. Sunny tomorrow and 22 degrees. And showers are forecast for Friday and Saturday, reaching a top of 18. And that's the latest on Smooth.
10: Thanks, Marianne. Well, it's great to have you with us as we start a brand new day. Wednesday already. G'day there. It's Nick Michaels for Kate Mack with the More Music Breakfast Show here on Smooth Perth. Well, let's get underway. 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

0: It's a pleasure being here, playing all these feel-good songs early Wednesday morning, like that one from George Benson, Never Give Up on a Good Thing. And it's Nick here for Kate Mack with the More Music Breakfast Show on Smooth Perth. Might just grab a coffee as we get to the Smooth Newsroom for the latest of Marianne Harris. And then looking forward to playing more songs to make us feel good for Michael Jackson and a big hit coming up from Taylor Swift.
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7: A breakdown on the Kwinana Freeway northbound around Mortimer Road in the left emergency lane. Traffic is slowing on approach and continuing slow through to Rowley Road. Also building on the Mitchell Freeway, Burns Beach Road and Warwick Road inbound, and Tonkin Highway busy northbound at Mills Road West. Some delays, Patterson Road, Mandra Road, Kwinana Beach heading north, and Rockingham Road, Anchorage Road, Naval Base. And a ramp location change, Mitchell Freeway northbound exit to Caranup Road. You'll need to exit about 500 metres earlier near Stevenson Avenue to use the new Caranup Road exit. That's the latest traffic on Smooth FM Perth.
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0: I'm Marianne Harris. Good morning. The federal opposition is continuing to probe the Albanese government over its deal with the Greens. Labor has secured the minor party's support to pass legislation reining in capital gains tax and negative gearing concessions. Liberal leader Angus Taylor has told Parliament the deal will see taxes increase.
1: The Prime Minister has done a dangerous deal with the Greens to ram through his toxic taxes. Prime Minister, will Australians with a self-managed super fund face higher tax bills because of your dangerous deal?
0: An inquiry examining an overhaul of the NDIS has been extended by 2 months. The federal government is keen to reduce the cost of the scheme by $34 billion over the next 4 years. It would mean around 300,000 people would be removed from the NDIS or prevented from joining the program. The number of young Aussies needing immediate help is again growing after reaching a decade high during the COVID pandemic. An annual report by Kids Helpline revealed over 5,000 young people reached crisis point requiring intervention last year. That's 14 cases a day. Many are trying to navigate complexities such as online safety and social media, while also being affected by the same world events as older Australians. The federal government said it provided $38 million in funding to Kids Helpline as part of its $1 billion wider support for mental health and suicide prevention. And former SAS soldier Ben Robert Smith has been given the green light to move house and live closer to his family while on bail for alleged war crimes. A judge has agreed to vary the 47-year-old's bail conditions, allowing him to relocate from the Gold Coast to Brisbane to be near his daughters.
2: KO goes Euro. Next stop, Austria. Watch the Formula One Lenovo Austrian Grand Prix live Sunday 9 p.m. on KO Sports.
0: To sport and club bosses have been given a stern warning from the AFL that it will start enforcing penalties against players or coaches who criticise umpiring calls. Last week, Gold Coast coach Damien Hardwick hit out at the umpiring and North Melbourne's Jai Simpkins slammed the match review as laughable. West Coast Fever are preparing for their preliminary finals clash against the Melbourne Vixens on Saturday. And Cristiano Ronaldo has answered his critics in emphatic fashion, leading Portugal to a convincing win over Uzbekistan, scoring 2 goals in his country's 5-0 thrashing over their opponents.
3: But it's Portugal on the circuit, Bruno Fernandes, Cristiano Ronaldo!
2: Tick off your morning to-do list at BP with barista coffee and breakfast snacks. Turn into BP and it's tick done.
4: Smooth weather.
0: Clear skies and sunshine about today with a top of 21. Sunny tomorrow and 22 degrees. And showers are forecast for Friday and Saturday, reaching a top of 18. And that's the latest on Smooth.
5: Thanks so much, Marianne. We've just got out of bed and tuned into Smooth Perth for your feel-good start of Wednesday. Much appreciated. Hello, it's Nick Michaels for Kate Mack. Jumping in on the More Music Breakfast Show and starting our day with Michael Jackson. 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

0: Bob Marley and the Wailers here at Smooth Perth and Could You Be Loved. My name is Nick Michaels, covering for Kate Mack. Sunny again today with a top of 21. Same for tomorrow, though a different story from Friday into the weekend showers. Yes, those rainy days ahead. Well, if you're on the way to work right now, get a traffic update, then that's superstar Jamelia here at Smooth FM Perth. Thanks for joining us.
1: Perth's traffic on Smooth.
2: A crash on Tonkin Highway southbound after Dunreath Drive, Perth Airport in the right emergency lane. Crash has cleared from the Kwinana Freeway northbound at Mortimer Road. It's looking busy at the moment on the Kwinana, Mundajong Road merge through to Rowley Road. The Mitchell is under speed at Burns Beach Road and Warwick Road. And Tonkin Highway busy southbound at Dunreath Drive and northbound at Kelvin Road. Royal Highway is slow northbound from Orong Road through to Tonkin Highway. And delays on Patterson Road northbound at Manta Road, Kwinana Beach. Also busy Rockingham Road, Renekatil Road in Noble Base. That's the latest traffic on Smooth FM Perth.

0: Cruising along with the feel-good songs here at Smooth Perth and the More Music Breakfast Show. It's Nick Michaels. Welcome. Now, Aviation Heritage Museum has a family open day coming up on Saturday between 10 and 4. There's a chance to take a look at the newly restored Beechcraft Baron. It used to be used for the Royal Flying Doctor Service. Free entry, be a sausage sizzle as well. 6:30 News, Marianne Harris, coming up next.
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1: Perth's traffic on Smooth.
20: A crash on Tonkin Highway southbound after Dunray Thrive Perth Airport in the right emergency lane with towies on site. It's looking under speed on the Mitchell Freeway, Burns Beach Road inbound, also Whitford Avenue to Warwick Road. Quinana Freeway busy, Mortimer Road merge to Rowley Road, and some delays on Tonkin Highway, busy southbound at Dunray Thrive and northbound at Kelvin Road. Royal Highway, slow northbound, Orang Road to Tonkin Highway, in both directions around Great Eastern Highway bypass in Hazelmere. And Patterson Road, busy northbound at Mandra Road, Cronulla Beach, also Rockingham Road, Ankerdale Road, Naval Base. That's the latest traffic on Smooth FM Perth.
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21: I'm Marianne Harris. Good morning. Our July electricity bills could come as a shock. This is after energy giants may have breached misconduct laws, pushing through huge increases in daily supply charges. The federal minister has asked the energy and competition watchdogs to investigate. In recent weeks, some customers have been told their daily charge will go up from next month by as much as 86%. A great white shark has been filmed swimming close to shore at Bondi Beach yesterday. This comes a week after a young mum was mauled while swimming laps at nearby Coogee Beach. A drone operator flagged the shark while monitoring the beach and alerted lifeguards. Leah Stewart remains fighting for life in hospital. The 34-year-old is the fourth person to fall victim to a shark attack in the past month. All three others proved fatal. Health authorities have issued a warning about a potent sedative which has been detected in vapes. Some products have been found to contain a powerful anaesthetic which can cause sedation, confusing, vomiting and loss of consciousness. The health department says the effects could be life-threatening if the substance is used with alcohol, opioids or other sedatives. Overseas, 40 people have drowned in heatwave-related deaths in France as temperatures hit record levels in several major cities and the heatwave reaches a peak in several European countries. France, Spain and Italy have been the hardest hit by the heatwave so far. France saw its hottest June day on record, reaching 38.4 degrees. More than half the country is on red alert. And house prices are falling quickest in the richest suburbs of our two biggest capitals. The Financial Review says suburbs on Sydney's northern beaches have posted falls of up to 15% since their peak. In Melbourne, the fall is around 8%.
13: KO goes Euro. Next stop, Austria. Watch the Formula One Lenovo Austrian Grand Prix live Sunday 9 p.m. on KO Sports.
21: To sport, in the AFL has warned clubs it will begin penalising players and officials who publicly criticise umpiring decisions or the tribunal system. West Coast Fever's coach Dan Ryan says their preliminary finals showdown with the Melbourne Vixens will be a tough battle.
22: It's a do or die final again and you need to show up and play your best, so that's what we're locked into.
21: The Brisbane Lions are set to regain defender Ryan Lester for Thursday night's blockbuster against the Sydney Swans. He's been sidelined since round 10 with a calf injury. And Aussie sprinter Josh Azzopardi says he feels robbed after missing selection for the men's 100 metres at the Commonwealth Games. The 26-year-old will still represent the nation in the 4x100 metre relay team.
13: Tick off your morning to-do list at BP with barista coffee and breakfast snacks. Turn into BP and it's tick done.
1: Smooth weather.
21: Clear skies and sunshine about today with a top of 21. Sunny tomorrow and 22 degrees. And showers are forecast for Friday and Saturday, reaching a top of 18. And that's the latest on Smooth.
0: Thank you so much, Marianne. Yeah, it's good to have you with us on our More Music Breakfast Show here at Smooth FM Perth. And our five, keep on moving.

0: Andy Staton, Young Hearts Run Free here at Smooth Perth with more music and less talk. My name is Nick Michaels. Trust you're doing well this morning. We'll enjoy our fine weather. Showers coming through from Friday into the weekend. Some rainy days ahead. Pharrell Williams, Happy. That feel-good song coming up next on Smooth FM Perth.
1: Perth's traffic on Smooth.
2: A crash on Tonkin Highway southbound after Dunreath Drive, Perth Airport in the right emergency lane. It's looking under speed on the Mitchell at Burns Beach Road inbound, also Woodford Avenue to Warwick Road. Quinanafua busy, Mortimer Road merged to Rowley Road. Also busy on Tonkin Highway around Kelvin Road heading north. Rye Highway slow in both directions at Tonkin Highway and at Radisson Highway bypass Hazelmere. And Patterson Road busy northbound at Manta Road, Crown of Beach heading north. Rockingham Road busy around Anchorage Road in Naval Base in both directions. That's the latest traffic on Smooth FM Perth.

0: Loving these feel-good songs here at Smooth Perth and the More Music Breakfast Show with Nick Michaels, covering for Kate Mac. Well, no major winner of Oz Lotto last night. Jackpot now goes to $30 million. And, of course, tomorrow night, Powerball, $40 million. Gee, if you win, would you tell anybody? You just keep it to yourself for the time being. Anyway, good luck. Fingers crossed. 7 o'clock news is next.
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1: Perth's traffic on Smooth.
18: A crash on the narrow southbound block in the right lane with the towies on site. Also a breakdown on the narrow southbound in the left emergency lane. Traffic is queuing back to Hutton Street on the Mitchell. Also a crash on the Kwinana Ferry northbound after South Street Bateman block in the right lane with police and towies on site. And a crash on Tonkin Highway southbound after Dunreef Drive Perth Airport in the right emergency lane with traffic slowing on approach. Mitchell is under speed at Burns Beach Road inbound, also Woodford Avenue to Reed Highway. And the Kwinana busy, Thomas Road to Rowley Road, Berrigan Drive merge and Farrington Road to South Street. That's the latest traffic on Smooth FM Perth.

0: I'm Marianne Harris. Good morning. A toxic weed killer banned in 70 countries has received the green light to remain on Australian shelves. Health advocates say the decision to keep paraquat available leaves Australia trailing far behind nations that already banned the chemical over its linked risk to Parkinson's disease. The National Farmers Federation will examine the final decision, which followed 171 submissions from experts, farmers and the public during the review process. Scott Hansen from the APVMA says it can be used safely.
1: So the APVMA decision keeps paraquat and diquat available, but with much tighter restrictions, including significantly lower application rates and improved protections for those who actually have to handle the chemicals.
0: The construction industry says the federal government's deal with the Greens to pass its tax reforms is disappointing. As part of the deal, investors won't be able to evade the capital gains tax increase by buying a property through a self-managed super fund. Melissa Byrne from the Master Builders Association says the laws will hurt the construction sector.
2: By clearing the path for tax hikes on housing, this agreement will be a hit to construction jobs, activity and housing supply while driving up rents.
0: The federal government will modify its NDIS laws and invite another 2 months of scrutiny over planned changes to the scheme. Labor has agreed to extend an inquiry into the changes as part of a deal with the Greens to get its tax legislation passed. And Aussie music icon Darryl Braithwaite has announced he will be stepping back from live performances after 58 years in the music industry.

0: Mateo goes Euro. Next stop, Austria. Watch the Formula One Lenovo Austrian Grand Prix live Sunday 9 p.m. on KO Sports.
1: To sport, and St Kilda youngster Alex Tarrou has been given a four-match ban for his high bump on Footscray's Sterling Phipps Parsons during their VFL game on Sunday. It's the fourth time in 12 months the 19-year-old has faced the tribunal. Fremantle's Sam Sturt will undergo a fitness test on his knee and quad injury ahead of Sunday's home game against the Gold Coast. Socceroos defender Jason Guerrier is expecting a very physical encounter with Paraguay in their final group stage match on Friday.
2: You just look at the teams they had to go through to get to the World Cup and the opponents they had to play. They're a team that's up for a fight in every sense of the word. So, yeah, we're prepared for that.
1: And Aussies Bernard Tomic and Chris O'Connell will meet tonight in the second round of qualifying for Wimbledon next week.
0: Tick off your morning to-do list at BP with barista coffee and breakfast snacks. Turn into BP and it's tick done.
3: Smooth weather.
1: Clear skies and sunshine about today with a top of 21. Sunny tomorrow and 22 degrees. And showers are forecast for Friday and Saturday, reaching a top of 18. And that's the latest on Smooth.
4: Thanks so much, Marianne. Well, you've decided what you're going to have for brekkie. 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Either way, enjoy it. 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

0: Well, you know it's cold when you grab your car keys first thing in the morning. Frosty. G'day there. It's Nick Michaels, the Cake Mac, with our More Music Breakfast Show on Smooth Perth. Well, mostly sunny today with a top of 21. Same for tomorrow, though some showers coming through from Friday into the weekend and into next week as well at this stage. We'll see how that all plays out, I guess. Well, coming up, Steve Winwood and Christina Aguilera here on Smooth FM Perth. Thanks for joining us.
1: Perth's traffic on Smooth.
2: A crash on the Kwinana Freeway northbound after South Street Bateman reduced to a single lane with fireys, police and towies all on site. A crash on Tonkin Highway southbound after Dunreath Drive Perth Airport blocking the right lane with towies attending. Also a crash on the Narrows southbound blocking the right lane, towies on site and a breakdown on the left-hand side there too in the left emergency lane. Traffic is queuing back to Stevenson Avenue on the Mitchell inbound. Some delays as well from Burns Beach Road and Woodford Avenue to Reed Highway and the Kwinana Freeway, Thomas Road to Rowley Road, Berrigan Drive Merge and Heavy Farrington Road to South Street. That's the latest traffic on Smooth FM Perth.

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1: Christina Aguilera here at Smooth FM Perth, and this is Nick Michaels for Kate Mack with the More Music Breakfast Show. Well, Lightscape is still on in Kings Park until Sunday, July 26th, about a month to go. If you haven't been, it's well worth it. It's very enchanting. At 7:30 News, Marianne Harris is on the way next.
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3: Perth's traffic on Smooth.
4: A crash on the narrow southbound, blocking the right lane with towies on site. Heavy traffic queuing back to Caranup Road, and also a breakdown on the other side in the left emergency lane. And a crash on Kanana Freeway northbound after South Street embankment reduced to a single lane with fireys, police and towies all on site. And crash cleared from Tonkin Highway southbound after Dunreath Drive, Perth Airport. Mitchell is under speed inbound at Burns Beach Road as well. Also the exit to Ocean Reef Road, Whitfords Avenue to Reed Highway. And delays on the Kanana, Thomas Road to Raleigh Road and heavy Berrigan Drive to South Street. That's the latest traffic on Smooth FM Perth.

0: I'm Marianne Harris. Good morning. The Albanese government's tax changes will pass through Parliament by the end of the week after reaching a deal with the Greens. The government will rein in the capital gains tax discount and negative gearing concessions. Greens Senator Nick McKim says it's a start.
1: The changes we've negotiated with Labor, they are a slightly bigger small step in the right direction. That is worth us taking, and that is the balance of our consideration which has led us to decide to support this legislation.
0: Western Australia has no new confirmed cases of bird flu, but authorities are now waiting on the results of 11 tests across the state. Meanwhile, two seabirds found dead at Fowler's Bay in South Australia are being tested to see if they have the H5N1 variant. Local Rod Keogh was careful when collecting the birds.
2: Full chemical suit, gloves, rubber gloves, taped at the sleeves, boot protectors, full face protection, a respirator.
0: Omani officials say a temporary corridor is being opened in the Strait of Hormuz to allow stranded vessels to exit the waterway. The evacuation of the more than 13,000 seafarers stuck in the Gulf is being managed under an international maritime organisation plan. A major focus of peace talks between the US and Iran is returning traffic flows to pre-war levels. And tributes are flowing for Aussie icon Darryl Braithwaite, who at the age of 77 has announced he'll no longer play live gigs.
3: KO goes Euro. Next stop, Austria. Watch the Formula One Lenovo Austrian Grand Prix live Sunday 9 p.m. on KO Sports.
0: To sport, and Sydney's confirmed Errol Goulden will play his first senior game since round one this weekend when they take on the Lions tomorrow night at the Gabba. The midfielder has been sidelined with a serious shoulder injury. Port's Zach Butters insists he's yet to make a decision on his playing future. Approaching the end of his contract, he maintains he won't make a call until season's end. Aussie sprint sensation Gout Gout has withdrawn from a 200-metre race in the US with a sore back. The 18-year-old will now set his sights on winning gold in the 200 metres at the World Under 20 Championships in Oregon in August. And there are fears the campaign may be over for Socceroos veteran Matt Leckie. The winger picked up a hamstring injury during Australia's 2-0 loss to the US.
3: Tick off your morning to-do list at BP with barista coffee and breakfast snacks. Turn into BP and it's tick done.
4: Smooth weather.
0: Clear skies and sunshine about today with a top of 21. Sunny tomorrow and 22 degrees. And showers are forecast for Friday and Saturday, reaching a top of 18. And that's the latest on Smooth.
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0: your feel-good station, Smooth Perth and Pink, and Snick Michaels with the More Music Breakfast Show, filling in for Kate Mack. Nice morning to be out and about, going for a walk or a run perhaps, 21. Same for tomorrow, but Friday got showers coming through into the weekend and next week as well. On the roads, heading into work or maybe taking the kids to school. Traffic update next, and then Nick Kershaw and Carly Rae Jepsen with more of the Feel Good on Smooth FM Perth.
1: Perth's traffic on Smooth.
2: A crash on the narrow southbound, blocking the right lane with towies on site. Heavy traffic queuing back to Caranup Road, and also a breakdown on the other side in the left emergency lane. And a crash on Kanana Freeway northbound after South Street embankment reduced to a single lane with fireys, police and towies all on site. And crash cleared from Tonkin Highway southbound after Dunreath Drive, Perth Airport. Mitchell is under speed inbound at Burns Beach Road as well. Also the exit to Ocean Reef Road, Whiffords Avenue to Reed Highway. And delays on the Kanana, Thomas Road to Rolly Road and heavy Berrigan Drive to South Street. That's the latest traffic on Smooth FM Perth.

0: You've just tuned in to Smooth FM Perth. Welcome along to our More Music Breakfast Show. It's Nick Michaels here for Kate Mack. We probably heard the news that Darryl Braithwaite's retiring from live shows at the age of 77. But one of his big songs coming up right after the 8 o'clock news, Marianne Harris, as a tribute to an amazing man.
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1: Perth's traffic on Smooth.
21: Crash on the Kwinana Freeway northbound after South Street in Bateman, reduced to a single lane with fireys, police and towies all on site. Heavy traffic queuing back to Armidale Road on the Kwinana, and also looking busy around Rowley Road inbound. And on the Mitchell Freeway, it's under speed at Burns Beach Road, merge Warragrove to Reed Highway and Carinup Road through to Mill Point Road on the Kwinana. Some delays on Rye Highway, slow both directions at Tonkin Highway and at Great Eastern Highway Bypass. Tonkin Highway, busy southbound at Reed Highway, Morley Drive to Great Eastern Highway and at Dunreed Drive and northbound Kelvin Road to Hale Road. That's the latest traffic on Smooth FM Perth.
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4: I'm Marianne Harris. Good morning. The federal opposition is continuing to probe the Albanese government over its deal with the Greens. Labor has secured the minor party's support to pass legislation reining in capital gains tax and negative gearing concessions. Liberal leader Angus Taylor has told Parliament this deal will see taxes increase.
9: The Prime Minister has done a dangerous deal with the Greens to ram through his toxic taxes. Prime Minister, will Australians with a self-managed super fund face higher tax bills because of your dangerous deal?
4: An inquiry examining an overhaul of the NDIS has been extended by 2 months. The federal government is keen to reduce the cost of the scheme by $34 billion over the next 4 years. It would mean around 300,000 people would be removed from the NDIS or prevented from joining the program. An annual report by Kids Helpline revealed over 5,000 young people reached crisis point requiring intervention in 2025. Many are trying to navigate complexities such as online safety and social media, while also being affected by the same world events as older Australians. A report has found more than 14 million Aussies have a weight problem. Australian Institute of Health and Welfare data shows 2 in 3 adults and 1 in 4 children were overweight or obese in 2024. And former SAS soldier Ben Roberts-Smith has been given the green light to move house while on bail for alleged war crimes. A judge has agreed to vary the 47-year-old's bail conditions, allowing him to relocate from the Gold Coast to Brisbane to be near his daughters.
2: KO goes Euro. Next stop, Austria. Watch the Formula One Lenovo Austrian Grand Prix live Sunday 9 p.m. on KO Sports.
4: To sport and club bosses have been given a stern warning from the AFL that it will start enforcing penalties against players or coaches who criticise umpiring calls or the tribunal system. Cristiano Ronaldo has answered his critics in emphatic fashion, leading Portugal to a convincing win over Uzbekistan, scoring 2 goals in his country's 5-0 thrashing over their opponents.
22: But it's Portugal on the surge with Bruno Fernandes. Cristiano Ronaldo!
4: And the PGA Tour will scrap its no-cut signature events as part of a move to a two-tier system from 2028. The new format will include promotion and relegation between the Championship and Challenger Tours.
2: 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Turn into BP and it's tick done.
1: Smooth weather.
4: Clear skies and sunshine about today with a top of 21. Sunny tomorrow and 22 degrees. And showers are forecast for Friday and Saturday, reaching a top of 18. And that's the latest on Smooth.
0: Thanks so much, Marianne. Well, it's Nick Michaels here with the More Music Breakfast Show on Smooth Perth. 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Well, that's what Daryl Braithwaite's done at the age of 77. He's no longer performing live, but over the years he's given us some amazing songs like this killer, The Horses.
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